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1: Steady as I am, never change. 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

0: I'll bring you home. 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

0: again. I'm gonna break into your heart and follow till I get under your skin and the wall comes tumbling down and you finally let me in. I'm break into your.
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0: Who's fretting, bruv? 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

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I don't believe that you believe that. 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

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I have a feeling it's gonna be a long night.

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Hello, this is Finn. Happy Wednesday from Lopez Island. It is incredibly windy today, and I am pretty exhausted from homework and school, and I'm ready to be done. So today's show is going to be as random as it gets. Really just a selection of everything I've been listening to in the past week, in no particular order. So, taking any and all requests for today. Those first two were Don't Go to Strangers by J.J. Cale, followed by Talking Fishing Blues by Woody Guthrie. Next up is Sunshine by Atmosphere. 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

That one was Goat Alone by Beck. Before that, you guys heard Don't Cross the River by America and Sunshine by Atmosphere. Again, if you have any requests, please send them in. We will play everything and anything today. Next up, we have Because I'm Me by the Avalanches. Following that, Atlantic City, the band's cover of that song, and some more to come. 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

0: That's us on the show. That's quite the dopest shit. That's cool.
1: Yeah.
2: It's right over there, man. Right over to the left. A lot of people are right here. Watch the show. It's good. You're having a good night.

That was Modest Mouse with Float On. Like I said, today's show is a complete hodgepodge of everything I've been listening to the past week. I've been very busy and just threw something together this afternoon. So if you have suggestions, send them my way. Always open to them. And, yeah, Float On's a great song. Maybe a little overrated, but still a great song. What else do I have for you guys? We, next up, gonna get into some Souls of Mischief, followed by a song by The Circle that I really enjoy. That's, S-C-Y-R. K-L-E. And then Freestyle Fellowship after that. Hopefully everyone is getting through their sort of final projects and papers, and I know exams are coming up. I don't even really know what that looks like, though. I don't have tests like that. So sending lots of love and good vibes to the people that do. Best of luck. And we are going to go ahead and play these songs. 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

May I have your attention, please? The following is a brief introduction to the concept of the Sunshine Man. Keep in mind that all instances that follow are facts.

All right, that was Sunshine Man by Freestyle Fellowship. Snuck Kooks by David Bowie in there, requested by my mom. She's somewhere around. And it's a beautiful, sunny day up here on Lopez. Again, very, very windy, but gorgeous nonetheless. I guess we'll just get into some more tunes. Hope you guys are enjoying this sporadic selection. And next up, we have some De La Soul, Ivy Soul after that, which I did not mean to do, pairing those together, but both great songs. And yeah, you listen to LA 4 Inch Radio.

Bro, are you sure? I don't know if you're... I think you're thinking too hard. I mean, just honestly, just think about it, like... Take a breath and make a decision.

It would be that. Not a bad track on there. So, Jank Tape, Volume 1. Before that was Time and Place by Lee Moses. Another fantastic song. And then Deep by Ivy Soul. And Pain featuring Uncle Snoop by De La Soul. Just before that. Next up, we have some Creative Source for you guys with I'm Gonna Get There, followed by some John Doe, Erykah Badu, Yellow Days, all that good stuff. Again, if you have any requests, send them in. Gonna play for maybe another 25, half an hour. So get in while you can. Happy Wednesday, and you're listening to NYU Performance Radio.

That was A Bag of Dutch by Yellow Days. Before that, you guys heard My Life by Erykah Badu and Wikipedia by John Doe. Got three more songs for you guys, and then I'm going to call it a night. But I hope you guys have enjoyed the broadcast thus far. And despite how scattered it might be, you found something that you might like to play on your own time. So that's partially what radio is. It's introducing people to new music. So shout out to the account who I think is possibly Georgia Gray, who's tuned in. And hope you and the family are all doing well right now. But thanks for listening. Gonna get into Charles Bradley, I Feel a Change, featuring the Menahan Street Band. I play him a lot on the show, or at least I feel like I do, but he is fantastic, was fantastic, passed away a few years back. So we've got that, and then Earl Sweatshirt, The Mint, featuring Navy Blue. And then we'll close it with one more, but I'll come on to say goodbye before I do that. So you're listening to NYU Florence Radio.

0: Yep, that's right. I'm running thing. I'm running thing.
1: Hold me down. Hold me up. Hold me close, cause when times are tough, show they true colors, don't know who to trust. Mind working like the water when it rushed. Growing for my father, bitter to his touch. Now I'm solely honor, living is a must. Artists for my mama till I'm dust. God gon' deal the karma, lost my trust in every man, no, many man. Got me in a jam, I be in my feelings on the other.

All right. That was the Mint by Earl Sweatshirt. And I'm going to close this out with E Venido by Los Zafiros. Go follow us on Instagram at NYU Florence Radio. And I know we have another show tomorrow, I'm pretty sure. I can't remember which of our wonderful cast of DJs is hosting, but I'm sure it'll be phenomenal. And possibly Dr. Scott Palmer on Friday. We'll see about that. He and I are working on putting together a collaborative show for a couple weeks from now. So keep an ear out for that. And yeah. I think Carolyn's playing on Sunday as well. Always fantastic taste. So tune in for that wherever you are. And with that, I'm going to sign off. Have a wonderful rest of your evening. This is NYU Florence Radio.

idea where I was going. I never told you what I was doing. I never told you any of my secrets, really. I never told you who I was out with sometimes. I never told you who came by. I never told you suicide dreams. You knew that I was all yours. You got me now. I'm all yours. But I got you, and you won't get free. You'll never get free. There's no place left.

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I feel the world is on fire as you come in on top of me.

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